0: Okay, what's the details of it?
1: Parquet's Brian Lavoie. He went to get his stuff out of his family's house. In reference to an earlier CFS, they had a falling out, him and his brother.
2: Therefore, I'm familiar with it. He's the way in contact. So, just save his number, and then we'll take care of this.
1: Receipt.
0: Central Almond route to their location. Like you said, if we could just call him back here in a little bit, we'll be 10 seconds loose for a moment.

0: Governor Central, just confirming plate number, Tom Lincoln 2, David 0 X-ray. Tom Lincoln 2, David 0 X-ray. Missouri 2026.
1: 10-3. I also had my partner look over the number and verify the VIN number is not listed.
2: 10-4.

0: 20 Central, did you check the VIN on this vehicle?
1: 10-3, my partner and I both checked the VINs versus the ones listed, and this vehicle is not listed. We can send you a copy of both so you can verify.

of the officers, C9 driving from Macon County, Highway 36 westbound from Kellogg, just east of Macon. Described as a teal tractor trailer with a company named Metro. Vehicle's weaving. Authorities Macon PD in 1919.

0: past Highway P in St. Paul approximately 2 minutes ago, going about 90 miles per hour, a black Ford Fusion with no bumper. Didn't inform our deputy, but they will be out of position.
1: They also won't have anybody in position.
0: Camera copy, use camera vehicle here.
1: Just stay clear.

0: going to be on Ridgeline Road, just south of 36 Highway. I've not been able to get a hold of the person who owns the phone. I have EMS and siren route.
1: Ten four. 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

0: 165, subject from the request for contact earlier. 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
1: St. Joe State clear.
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0: be Victor John 1, Paul 6, King. Victor John 1, Paul 6, King, Missouri.
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0: 10-4, thank you.

不能上班了。Listen, County Central 325, please respond to 520 Paul Street for a possible overdose. He is conscious at this time. Girlfriend is on scene. Again, that is 520 Paul Street.

0: some conservative at 510 West 4th Street Terrace here in Carrollton, and I'm 10-8.
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0: 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Thank you very much, sir. Do we have any updated station information?
1: Last we knew about 10 minutes ago, your station is stable and ready for flight.
0: Copy that. Thank you. 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
1: Going to be in the Tractor Supply parking lot off of US 24. It's a turquoise Ford Ranger, no J1.
0: Two, clear.

0: 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He's going to be a junior. Date of birth 11/29/2007, Whitehall, Missouri.
1: Registration to your operator out of Milan on a 2012 Ford truck expires 2028, negative 1029.

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1: Union, B-Boy, 22318 on a 1995 Ford. Out of Missouri.

0: EOB, I'm not sure I got that right. KE0NWZ.
1: This evening.
0: Question? No, I'm just joking. I'm doing alright this evening, and yourself?
1: Quite a lot of stuff today, done today, and of course I got quite a lot of stuff done yesterday too, so it's been two real productive days around here. I got all the weed eaten done yesterday, so the place doesn't look like a forest around here, and I had to do a lot of running today, so I got all that done, so have an Elks meeting tomorrow, so after I get that done, I'll take the weekend off, I guess.
0: Hey, a weekend off never sounds bad. Sounds like you had a good couple of productive days, like you said. I got quite a bit of mowing done myself. I've got quite a large area I mow. It takes about 3.5 hours on a 7200 zero turn, so I feel you on the mowing and getting things done. I still have a ton of work yet to go, though.
1: My bad boy is only 54 inches, but it gets the job done. But I didn't want one much bigger than that because I mowed the cemetery up here, and you get one much bigger than that, and you can't get around the stones. But it works fine. I don't have near as big an area as you got, but it'll probably take me in a total of 4 hours to get that done.
0: Like I said, I can relate. And, you know, I'm not sure if you're how you're going about getting involved with mowing cemeteries, but that's honorable work, and so my hat's off to you, handshake to you for that. I am somebody who appreciates people when I get out there and do the work necessary to keep the cemeteries clean so that, you know, people can be remembered properly.
1: A lot of areas, they have to pay for that. We own all the property around that, so we just figure we just kind of, as an obligation, need to keep that cemetery cleaned up, which we do. And it's just kind of, you know, just that's kind of what we used to do when we were younger, what we were trained to do, and just, you know, just do it. You don't need to get paid for everything you do. That's kind of my view.
0: Oh, no, they weren't right next to our property, but it was definitely a family thing that we were taught to do, and we restored some cemeteries. You wouldn't have seen it from the roadway. It was just covered in brush, covered in trees. We went in and cleaned them out and made it presentable again, you know. So, like I said, I just feel like that's an honorable thing. So, again, my respect to you and my thoughts to you for that.
1: Much. I just, I'm kind of like you. I just wish more people had the, you know, the willingness to go out there and kind of do stuff like that, because there used to be just old family cemeteries or church cemeteries that they used to take care of, but now that the older folks have passed and the younger folks just never took it up, I guess. So if we're going to, you know, kind of keep these things going and keep them there for the future generations to enjoy, we kind of need to kind of take care of them. But anyhow, did you get any foul weather over there?

0: been windy today, but and muggy. But other than that, we didn't have any severe activity, so thankfully.
1: This morning, but just nice and cool and everything. But it turned off hot and muggy this afternoon, really bad. And I know I didn't take the dog with me when I went back to town, so she's all mad. She didn't get a ride today, but oh well. She'll get over it. She got an extra bone or two, so that'll work. But it got really humid this afternoon. I had a couple elderly people I kind of watched out for this afternoon because they were out thinking they had to take care of flower beds, and probably wasn't such a good idea.
0: Hydrated as possible, and if someone's keeping watch on like you are, then I'm sure that it was out okay. So, it was a beautiful morning. As a matter of fact, I was out this morning too, and it wasn't bad at all. I actually finished up mowing this morning before thinking that we were going to get some of that weather that luckily we didn't really get it. So, I got some things I'm getting ready to go work on, though, so I'm going to say 73s, and I'm going to be out on KE0NWZ. I'll be clear on your phone.
1: Have a great rest of the evening and have a good night too. Hope you get stuff done tomorrow like you need to. But this is KE0ELB. I'll be clear and monitoring.

0: Okay, I'm on Highway 36 and Highway D. It's going to be a silver Ford Fusion, Kansas plate 6752, Adam, Mary, Nora. Again, Kansas plate 6752, Adam, Mary, Nora.
1: 2102, and is this Highway D, David?
2: We currently have a piece of service. It's going to be 105 Jefferson Street, 105 Jefferson Street in Higbee. Our deputies are currently out of position responding from the Jacksonville area. Do you have a trooper in that area?

0: state versus subjects.
1: Subjects are a Todd Reese as well as an Alex Shale. No DOB provided.
0: Should be clear.
1: Overly clear.

0: 165 Moberly advised of a verbal domestic, 105 Jefferson Street, Higby. Honey, they advise their deputies are extended ETA from Jacksonville.
1: Yeah, well, I'll start that way. I'll be extended as well.
0: 10-4. Sure, great.
2: Taco Bell, it did happen on Washington Street. I do believe they are blocking a little bit of Washington. There are no injuries.

Edward, date of birth, 2004-07-18. OS gonna be 027 Adam 203-002. 027 Adam 203-002. I mean, white female out of Missouri.

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question, Nora. Owen's date of birth is going to be 2009-08-31. Owen's going to be Zebra 006-121-007. Repeating, Zebra 006-121-007. It's going to be white male out of Missouri.

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0: Can your ambulance be on standby for ours for roughly 4 to 5 hours at the university?
1: Copy, Putnam County. I'll let them know.

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0: a gray SUV heading northbound on Washington Street, just past Ryan Lane, with no taillights. Northbound on Washington Street, just past Ryan Lane, heading north.
1: Got it.

0: I have one of them. I just need a social or a date of birth for the male. Kelsey Lynn Schnitzler has a valid class F expiring in 2032 out of Salisbury. She is on PMP.
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0: Nye William. Again, Missouri plate, Robert King 1, David Nye William.
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0: Can you show me out on a vehicle check times two? It's going to be the commuter parking lot right there at A and 36. 2J1s when ready.
1: Standby one.
2: Two Henry Henry, William 8. Henry William 2-8. Two Henry Henry, William 2-8. Clark, Maine.
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0: months of Cameron, 2025 Chevy passenger, expiring 27, no one.
1: That second is Timothy Heenap, Bramer, for 2001, high on that passenger, 2027 expiration, no once.
2: I copy. What other vehicles are going to be unoccupied in the commuter parking lot? Are you going to show me tonight?
0: 3681.

0: Last name Jennings, first name Dennis, D-E-N-N-I-S, David Edward, Nora, Nora, Ida Sam. The Northern Shells, Lincoln, date of birth is going to be 1970-01-15, mail line, Missouri.
1: We think it's our suspect that he saw almost at high power, 2250.

36 and Kidder Road eastbound. The reporting party hit a deer in his company vehicle and needs a report. It's a white Ford Transit van with green on it. The reporting party is Josh Hall, 660-229-2619. It is not blocking and he's not sure where the deer is.

0: Non è capito.
1: It's 6:31. I've notified state of a motorist assist at 36 and Kidder Road. It's car versus deer.

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1: That's 784787, is he being compliant?
2: Oh yeah, he's always compliant for me.
1: Copy, I'll be 10-8 and 10-42.
0: Copy, 10-8 and 10-42,
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1: Anytime, have a good night.

0: party in question. We're getting ready to pull into Cowgill now.
1: No additional information. Essentially, it's the same information we already had.

We have a domestic at 15458 William Avenue. One person's been assaulted.

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Those two parties are separated right now. 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It's brother and a sister. The male party said his sister fell on the

0: or can she make a mistake with?
1: I have a deputy 10-6 on detail at Fastlane on Highway 6 in Taylor. A clerk approached him regarding a black car at the back of the business with multiple subjects, and they want them removed due to being there all day. Do you have somebody you could send over?
0: 10-4, what was the location?
1: The Fastlane on Highway 6 in Taylor.
0: Again, 862.

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Sierra County EMS, respond to CCMH for a transfer to North Kansas City. Going to be a 27-year-old female, level 4 ALS with an IV pump. Time of tones, 22:49.

0: Wentz, W-E-N-T-Z. Is the street you're on?
1: Denver.
0: You're expiring at 28 to Matthew Noel out of Sullivan, -29. Can I have your J2?
1: Just confirming, Edward Mary 6, Edward 1, Edward.

0: 1999-0520, White Mountain, Missouri.
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0: Last name, Miller. Mary Ida Lincoln Lincoln, Edward, Robert. First name, Casey. Charles Adam, Sam, Edward Young.

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1: Five eight seven eight five seven six three one.

0: They come back valid. Class F expiring in 2030. They get a Brooksville address. One conviction for speed in 25, negative 99.
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0: I went to try to speak to the driver. The driver took off, boarding parties, then followed the suspect vehicle. They are currently westbound on 36 from the DeKalb Buchanan County line, about 5 minutes ago.
1: 10-4, I can be en route to locate it as soon as I clear from this traffic stop. I've got traffic stop information when you're ready.
0: Go ahead.
1: Be southbound on 6th Street, just south of US 36, correction 229, Missouri registration for A. Adam, G. George, E. Edward, 25 on a Maroon Ford Ranger. I have a Missouri operator on your right.

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1: We scanned out the registration that was provided. 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Registration G. George, D. David 5, R. Robert 2, Y. Young.
0: Jennifer.
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1: 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They have an updated location.
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0: Go ahead.
1: Reference that suspicious vehicle call. The reporting party did just call back. They advised that they stopped following, but Buchanan County had gotten the suspect vehicle stopped.
0: Catch one.

0: number. 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
1: Copy. 904 Flair.

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Good evening.

0: reports revealed multiple rounds of ammunition. He gave warnings. Show me tonight.
1: Perfect clear.

Oh, Ganesh requesting respond to the Garden in Truck Plaza. Speak with a Dakota Messick. He's the cashier reporting party. Advice that there is a white Dodge pickup, the gooseneck trailer that they would like to trespass from the property. They've tried to make contact with the driver and ask him to leave. The driver will not answer or comply. They would like him banned from the property. They don't have a deputy available.

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1: Can you check with Holt County what the reason for they didn't want to get trespassed if it was your end or the truck?
0: Ten four. To reach clear.

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0: 2007 Dodge 3500. It expires in July of 2026,
1: no 29. 10-4, truck's unoccupied. I'm talking with the maintenance man right now, and allegedly this driver's not in the motel.

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0: 5, 62 San Joe.
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0: You can 1025 on trying to find that number. I ran the DOT number and it's coming back not on file.
1: That's what we were coming up with also. We did Google and were able to find a phone number if you'd still like that.
0: Put it in the CFS. I'll give it a try.
1: 10-4, should we clear?

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0: Two, I called David, David 82. I don't need you back. 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
0: Getting married, 8, Georgia 0, Edward is showing no want. Comes back to a 2009 Hyundai to a Christian Roberts out of Carrollton. Expiration of June 27. Nothing further.

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1: Go ahead.
0: Sorry about the extended wait time. He is showing valid Class F expiration of 6/21/2026 to Christian Alexander Roberts out of Carrollton. He has no restrictions

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1: I'll be secure at 2 o'clock.
0: I'll be 215 around the 304. Inmate who is needing assistance, medical assistance, the caller stated they had no other information other than they need medical assistance. Again, Telecopy Correctional Center.

0: Ben to an Anthony Evil Sizer out of Bosworth, expiration December 27. Nothing further.
1: 10-4.

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Can you come to screen 4? 10-4?

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1: He's 1042. I dropped him off at his house.
0: Probably didn't get off till 3.
1: Ten four. I mean 10-3.

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1: 10-4. Shoot, be clear.

4-8-8-8-8-8-8-8-8-8-8-8-8-8-8-8-8-8-8-8-8-8-8-8-8-8-8-8-8-8-8-8-8-8-8-8-8-8-8-8-8-8-8-8-8-8-8-8-8-8-8-8-8-8-8-8-8-8-8-8-8-8-8-8-8-8-8-8-8-8-8-8-8-8-8-8-8-8-8-8-8-8-8-8-8-8-8-8-8-8-8-8-8-8-8-8-8-8-8-8-8-8-8-8-8-8-8-8-8-8-8-8-8-8-8-8-8-8-8-8-8-8-8-8-8-8-8-8-8-8-8-8-8-8-8-8-8-8-8-8-8-8-8-8-8-8-8-8-8-8-8-8-8-8-8-8-8-8-8-8-8-8-8-8-8-8-8-8-8-8-8-8-8-8-8-8-8-8-8-8-8-8-8-8-8-8-8-8-8-

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She was seizing. Her breathing is elevated. 439.

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1: 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Thank you.

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time to live. 3 minutes. Tractor trailer described as an express truck with no trailer lights. All over the roadway. Reporting party arrives that the driver appeared to be asleep behind the wheel. The reporting party was in a white Ford Explorer. Reporting party at Katie Ruff at 816-284-3029.

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1: Down.
0: Kent PD, copy.
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0: Contact Scotty's for that gray 2011 Explorer, and if you're still on the phone with them, see if I need to respond or not.
1: Contact Scotty's for the Explorer and what?
0: See if they need me to respond to that Ford Explorer or if they're well off the roadway.
1: Okay,
2: can't be clear.

0: The caller's asking if he can get a jump start. Will Scotty take care of that?
1: 10-4.
0: 10-4. Otherwise, he is well off the roadway.
1: 10-4. You can show me a 10-8 unless Scotty calls back and signal any assistance.
0: 10-4. Trooper's clear.

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0: forecast for Grundy County. For today, partly sunny with a 50% chance of showers. Not as warm with highs in the mid-70s. Northwest winds 5 to 10 miles per hour.
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0: He'll be waiting at Midwest Respiratory for someone who's valid to operate his motorcycle. 10-8.

Attention EMS, need to respond to 302 Slusher Lane, apartment B as in boy, 3, for 55-year-old female diabetic is on dialysis. Waverly first responders have also been toned. Our time of tones is 7:07.

is low on oxygen. Patient won't answer the door. Repeating 302. Fletcher Lane, unit B is in boy 3. 7-9.

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1: Copy 708. Just information, Carroll County EMS is in Roswell.
0: Yeah, thank you.

0: say this is like a third party call.
1: Yes, an RP called in by her sister-in-law, texted her and sent oxygen. However, when they got to the door, it was locked, and now the patient won't answer phone or door.
0: Pat, will you please show Wembley Brush Truck and Route 2?
1: Copy, 714.

0: a key being hid outside or anything?
1: Negative. She just advised they couldn't get in.
0: I had Joe, the brush truck, and myself on scene.
1: Copy. 7:16.

patient contact. We do have a patient on 15 liters of oxygen, non-rebreather. O2 stats were down in the 80s. We're checking, trying to get further vitals at this time.

0: Garvan. That'll be the Stanberry expiration of March 27.
1: Same form. That's going to be a maroon minivan. I can see through it, not seeing any activity inside of it. I'll follow them a little bit further, and I'm unclear after that.
0: 10-4, 732.

0: patient has been turned over to Carroll County Ambulance at this time. You can show Waverly first responders returning to the station, back in service.
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I need you to respond to a motor vehicle accident with injuries, T-bone, one entrapment, Northwest J.C. 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

0: 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Sounds like they're giving that 1050 J2. Someone trapped in the vehicle. 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
2: 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We received 2 911 calls. We have one trapped in the vehicle, two vehicles, J2.

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1: First responders, Daisy Kenny Drive and Caldwell Road for motor vehicle accident. Two vehicles with and strap back. EMS has been safe, camera fires have been safe.

0: Cameron Fire has been paged, and I have paged KAW from my side also. Caldwell County EMS has been paged. State's been advised, and I have deputies en route.
1: 10-4.

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0: three ambulances en route. We do have two entrapments. One is injured. The other just can't get out of the vehicle. And our ambulance is requesting us to call Life Flight just to have them on standby.
1: 10-4. I have two officers on scene. Copy, thanks.
0: Cameron P., clear.

0: I-29 started at the 80-mile marker less than a minute ago. They are now at 72.5 or 4. It's a white, older Chevy with Nebraska plates. The subject that called was following them. He's run off the road several times, and he believes he might be either intoxicated or having a medical emergency. I have a deputy that is not in the area or en route.
1: 10-4, so this is southbound from the 72.4.
0: 10-3, the caller refused.
2: Copy. 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

a white Chevrolet Tahoe. 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Complaint of passing in no passing zones, ran the caller off the roadway. Authority Troop H at 808 Troop H, please.

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0: To Larry Orr of Kidder on a 2009 Chevrolet Truck 2027 no 1029. 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

59-year-old male, conscious and breathing, is complaining of pain when trying to move. He believes it is sciatic nerve. This has been going on since Monday when he left work. He has taken Tylenol throughout the week. It just has gotten worse. He is responding normally, breathing normally, no bleeding or vomiting blood. He also advised when you guys get on scene, you can go through the kitchen door. It is unlocked. 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

0: 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I'll be en route for Madison.
1: 10-4-5-8-7, should be clear.

0: the male calling party said that it seemed to be ex-wife had been following him from Chillicothe to the Carrollton Hospital, and did said that in Livingston County area at a gas station, she pulled a knife on him. However, she's followed him there to the hospital. Claims that she's taken his phone now. I believe they're still in the parking lot area.
1: Hello.
2: 783, Carroll County. I'll take that. I'll be in route.
0: 782 and route 844.

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0: G4S6T comes back to Jennifer Matthews of Livingston County, Hale. Expiration November 27 is valid, no wants.
1: We're led to believe her address is going to be at Grand Avenue Circle.
0: Correct. I believe she has moved out of the Hale residence.
1: 10-4.

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1: Conservation 368, 850. Avenue Circle?
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1: Five 587, should be clear.

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0: 5, go ahead.
1: Yeah, Central, could you start a CFS for us, EMS transfer? Pickup's going to be Bristol Manor in Marsh Lane. Destination will be VA Hospital in Columbia. And you can show us en route to Marsh Lane at this time?

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1: Copy, UN-780 or 10-8. Do you want that Missouri J-1 patched over?
0: 10-3.
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0: A. Adam, S. Sam, first Mohammed, M. Mary, O. Ocean, H. Henry, A. Adam, double M. Mary, A. Adam, D. David, middle initial, S. Sam, date of birth, 08/07/1997. That's an Asian male out of Illinois. Have Owen if needed.
1: Registration, that subject of Champaign, Illinois, on a 2026 Toyota, November 2026.

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0: Jim.
1: Your base.

to the EMS, and you do to respond to CCMH, ER, or transfer to Center Point Independence, 55-year-old female, level 4 ALS crew. 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

file, just to be clear. Northbound 49 from the 169 mile marker. It's a red and silver sports bike. Both states there, passing in the median, unable to maintain lane. North of Chippewa, should be clear.

to get a hold of the subject in question for a few days. 525 Jackson, apartment 403.

0: come back down to 65, nothing urgent.
1: 10-4, BT in less than 1 minute.

0: that call. He's meeting with the deputy in that subject roadside, 65 Highway, just south of 24 Highway in Carrollton. I don't know what he's got going on with that subject.
1: I'm 10-4.

0: Me, Alice 1046, eastbound 36, just east of the Grand River Bridge. Yeah, U-Haul trailer being pulled by a Toyota SUV, trailer plate, about a car ride one, ready?
1: South State, go ahead.
2: They're getting ready to come down there. Look at that wall. Probably start taking some of it down off the track.
1: It'll

0: 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I do have Mr. Fuller's phone number. Would you like me to try to make contact with him?
1: What's the doctor's name?
0: Dr. Albany out of North Kansas City. I have a phone number for him as well.

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1: Conservation 653.
0: I'm switching to Troop A.
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0: 10-8. He was having some overheating issues. He was going to try to limp on into Chillicothe.
1: Okay, what do you want?

0: Sorry. Sounds like Coke could ease in the subject. I'm backing around to Cahokia.
1: 10-4, should we clear?

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1: I have a two-vehicle 1050J unknown with road blockage, Highway 136 under the overpass near the Flying J. EMS is en route.
0: 10-4 en route.
1: Should be clear.
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0: Should be clear. 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
1: Okay. 587, Macon.
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1: Megan, we're going to have the eastbound lane around you blocked for a little bit while they remove this commercial vehicle.
2: 10-4, perfect clear.
3: Sheriff County Ambulance, need you to respond to 107 North Monroe Street, Carrollton. Again, that is 107 North Monroe Street, Carrollton. RP has stopped drinking alcohol about 2 days ago and can't stop shaking. He's having cramps in his stomach and lower back. Time of Jones, 9:58.

0: Our Monroe County deputies are going to attempt to make contact shortly.
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0: WTLB. How are you this morning, Lou?
1: Oh, not bad, Chris. I was just trying to catch Rodney. He and I are supposed to meet over in Bremer and help Bill's daughter go through some of the stuff left over in the house. Over.
0: I haven't heard him on the radio this morning at all. Heard you, but I didn't hear him. Did you get any rain over there at Chillicothe this morning?
1: There had been some, but nothing when I came down. However, I'm in Bremer, and we got sprinkles here now.
0: Yes, sir, if you're from Trenton, but that's okay. I got 1/100th this morning. I know it thundered around, but I didn't get much rain.
1: No, I don't think we're going to get much out of this one. We'll see. We were supposed to get a lot of wind and stuff yesterday, but I didn't see anything on that either. Over.
0: See anything excessive up here? No, not at all. I was kind of looking for some of that, too. I mean, it was windy, yeah, but nothing. They were talking 40, 50-mile-an-hour winds, and we never got anything close to that.
1: Roger that. That's basically what I was seeing as well. But, the forecast of another disaster coming, and nothing made it to it, which is good. I didn't need any tree limbs falling on the house or whatever. I've got a bunch of big trees right around my house. The property line and the like, and don't want those falling over.
0: Good thing for you is you kind of sit in kind of a low spot there, so the wind doesn't really kind of goes over the top of you, which is good because it can get kind of cranky. I know it gets cranky up here and blows stuff out of the trees, but the wind here wasn't bad at all yesterday, but they got stuff east of here. I know that.
1: Yeah, Roger that. I'm on that hillside, so it definitely helps. I'm hoping if it does anything, tornadoes or like comes in, they bounce across the bottom and then just kind of pick up and maybe hit the top of the hill, but just totally miss me. Over.
0: Hoping too. Did you have any problems with all that water the other couple, 3 weeks ago?
2: Let me just take a Rodney's call.

001. Last name's Edith. Edward David, Edward North, Sam. First name's Laura. Lincoln Adam, Union Robert Adam, Middles Gene. Date of birth is 1982-06-08, 1982-06-08.

0: It got completely broken, if you could notify MoDOT.
1: Again, 503 A Street, Purdon. It's going to be apartment 5 for Alyssa's 75-year-old female. This cell is not hurt. Time now 10:13, WQV 509.

0: Express. Hey, you guys, you be careful driving and all, and you have a good day. KE0ELB, I'll be clear and monitoring.
1: 7-3.
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Good morning.

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0: 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It's a 30-mile extradition. Also, 99J1 times 1 out of Warren County, and it's statewide. Do you want to confirm?
1: 10-3.
0: Sure, clear.

0: 559. Comes back to Tyler Jones out of Chillicothe on a 2018 BMW motorcycle expiring 27, negative 99.
1: And Jennifer, if you'll know, there's a tag on this bike saying it's broke down. They'll be back later on today to retrieve it. I'll check it out later on tonight.
0: Copy that, showing you tonight.

We have a call about needing the welfare of some animals checked on Cumberland Avenue. Yes, I do. I do have it also in the CAD.

0: 501, here's one of 519 Laclede Ave. We got a 49-year female that was bit by multiple dogs. She's bleeding, was bit on the leg and both arms. We're getting EMS in over there as well.
1: Where is? Monroe County and DDCC will be remaining on scene. I'm 10-8. You can go ahead and attach me to that other call.
2: 704, should be clear.

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1: They've been able to get the patient up off the ground.

0: Okay, cool. And just confirming the Riverside was Nilix.
1: 10-3.
0: Copy, thanks.
1: And Schmickley?
2: First responders. Leisure respond to 519 McLeod Avenue in Brooksville for a 49-year-old female who is bit by dog, is bleeding on her leg and both her arms. She is very busy and shaky. Time now 1031 WQAV.

0: squad two, squad three, round two.
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0: Parks Lafayette County and your history is in the process going to be slightly delayed. There's a lengthy history.
1: Careful.
0: Mr. McClure.

0: Attention, Tree Beach officers. Westbound 136 from Route A Adam, Mercer County. Westbound US 136 from Route A Adam, Mercer County. A white semi pulling a flatbed, hauling metal and rebar. The load is not secure. White semi pulling a flatbed, hauling metal and rebar. The load is not secure. Authority Troop H, 1041, Troop H clear.
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1: 29 northbound at the 98 Nebraska personalized registration. J. John, S. Sam, T. Tom, C. Charles, R. Robert, Z. Zebra, Y. Young on a red Cadillac Escalade.

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0: unsecured load, that Route A in Mercer, is that east or west of Princeton, do you know?
1: It is west.
0: Okay. I'll be eastbound for Bethany if you can attach me.
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0: Bud Class D David expiring in 2029. Negative 1029. So go ahead with your second.
1: 10-4. Second's going to be ID card only, out of Illinois. Last name Miller. M. Mary I. Ida. Bill Lincoln. E. Edward R. Robert. First name Derek. D. David. E. Edward R. Robert. E. Edward K. King. Middle initial A. Adam. Date of birth 1994-0904. 1994-0904. Mail White, Illinois.

0: 4 Central. I'll be 10-8 from that phone call. Subject will be called back shortly. He lives in the county. I'd advise him to call the Sheriff's Department.
1: Go ahead.
2: Brewers is just towed the vehicle. MoDOT is on the scene repairing the stop sign. The driver, or excuse me, the passenger of the red Ford Escape is being transported to Fort Madison.

0: Central is isolated. 357, we have an individual on the phone wanting to speak to a deputy about someone possibly stealing their medication from their truck. Are you available for a phone transfer?
1: 10-4, you can transfer to Melissa.

Frank, Lincoln, Ocean, William, first name Benjamin. I'm spelling middle initial is going to be Adam. Date of birth is 6/18/1983. Again, 6/18/1983. OLN is going to be Sam02317800 6. Sam02317800 6. Class A, Missouri.

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0: Mr. Bickler?

six of the patients complaining of bad pain on the right side is on blood pressure medication. Cross Street, Eastport, railroad tracks. 10-58.

0: 270, Megan.
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0: 1041, SAM route to Kansas City.
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0: And there's going to be a funeral escort from the Assembly of God Church in Marceline going to New Cambria. They just need assistance getting on the highway. Service starts at 11. They'll need an escort around 11:45.
1: 10-4.
2: Go ahead.
0: 8-5-7. There's going to be a funeral escort from the Assembly God of Church in Marceline. Going to New Cambria, they just need assistance getting on the highway. The service starts at 11. They'll need escort around 11:45.

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1: Can you show me at 1413 East 7 Highway? It's in reference to these dogs. I got them off the roadway, but they ran off the field. This is apparently a recurring problem.
0: 10-4. You should be clear.
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1: 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Need to pick up a report.
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2: Taking a break, then I'll get the trimmer out in a little while.
3: Yeah, a pleasant morning to be out, I guess. Kind of dank, but not hot.
2: Yeah, the grass isn't wet.
3: No, unfortunately, it looks like we missed that rain as it blew through, and the one yesterday started here and probably over McDonald's and moved south and east, it looks like.
2: We've got plenty already. I dumped my gauge out, and that was, with the last two rainfalls, almost 9/10, plenty of rain.
3: Well, that's good. Hey, on a separate note, we're going to hopefully work on that today. Have you done that application since you're a homeowner to keep your real estate taxes from going up or going up significantly?
2: No, I haven't.
3: Well, you have to do it at the Veterans building there on Washington by the Children's Library. I think it's Tuesday through Thursday before the end of the month.
2: Well, that's an ongoing thing, though, too, right? So each month there's a window?
3: Well, I don't think you can apply until next year if you don't get this window.
2: This old house, yeah, I haven't seen any kind of increase. So now if I had a better property, yeah, I can see probably something worth going for.
3: Okay, well, just wanted to make sure you were aware.
2: Yep, I was aware.
3: Oh, very good. Anything else going on?
2: Well, another successful moat's net.
3: Oh, very good.

0: 128. 1041, SA for FIFA. 128, 1134, should be clear.
1: POTA activity and then the Lewis and Clark Trail activity, which I think I've got most of the stations.
2: Well, that's good. That's impressive. How many are there?
1: I'm going to say two per state from Ohio. I tried North Dakota last night. There's two stations and I didn't get that, but I'm going to say there's probably 20 stations and mostly club operations.
2: Well, that's good. How long does this go, like through the end of the month or something?
1: Probably some of the time frame. There's a website for it. I didn't look at the time. I was more interested in the stations.
2: Yeah, copy. Well, very good. Very good. Gonna try to do some stuff around the house today. And got a new bike. I took my old road bike down to get repaired, and the guy said it's kind of about the point where you got to look at a new bike for the amount of repairs required. So had him do the minimum, which was replace the spokes on the back and true the wheel. Brought it home, and they had a used one for sale for about the price of the repairs. It's only a couple of years old that they'd already fixed up, so I just need to switch out my pedals and try to switch out my seat and make a couple adjustments on that. Don't know if I'll get out on that today or tomorrow, but the goal is to get out on my bike a couple times a week this summer, so I need to get going.
1: What brand did you get, like a Giant?
2: No, she wasn't even one I've heard of. It's like a,

one, but I'm not into it. Yeah, I knew what it would be, $700 to get into a new bike. And I don't ride that much. I was really tempted to fix this one, but he said, you know, you've already broken a couple spokes if you've broken them before, which I believe.

0: got this other one. I can get out now with confidence.
1: Copy that. Biscari's in Liberty, huh? I think Biscari did or had a, does or had a place there in Old Northeast near Independence Avenue.
0: That I cannot say. I'd say they, I can't imagine they're too far from retiring.
1: I saw something of interest. It's an electric trike, and it's not very expensive. Yeah, it's $1,000-some, but it looked pretty interesting. Not that I'm going to lay that kind of money out.
0: That seems pretty inexpensive. I was over in Brookfield yesterday and talking with the GI doc, and he bought a mountain bike. He said that's just awesome.
1: Mountain e-bike, huh? Probably for a couple thousand.
0: I wouldn't know the price, but I don't know how much e-bikes run at all. I would have said e-bikes are probably $3,000 or $4,000 with the cost of batteries.
1: I worry about or concerned about the weight limitation. Well, even the trek when I bought it, I wasn't as heavy as I am now, but it was a 300-pound weight limit. I said sold, but the e-bike this person recommended, 300-pound weight limit.
0: Yeah, I would think they'd be pretty sturdy. None of them look like they're lightly built.
1: It's still a matter, do you want to get out on these streets around here? Yeah, no. I'm safer in my Fusion.
0: Well, there's no doubt about that.
1: As the Third Street, you see a little bit of everything. Somebody riding, you know, their bike with no lights on after dark, or there's one or two that have a one wheel. They're running up and down Third.
0: Now that I understand. I just pretty much ride out 190 just to the top of the hill, where there's a decent shoulder, although I don't often ride on the shoulder, because if you ride on the shoulder, they give you no room, and that's where all the crap is. It'll flatten your tire, but at least there's a little way to bail if I need to. And then I'll ride, if I do a loop, I'll go out that way, double back, continue on Mohawk over to Litton Road, go down Broadway. And if the short route, just like 10, 11 miles, I'll turn around down at, it's not Third, I think it's Clay, dead into Broadway, past Cody's house, and come back up. And if I'm going longer, I'll just continue zigzag down to, all the way down to Business 36 and come back up. And that'll give me about 15 miles. So relatively safe traffic pattern.
1: Sounds like it. You know, maybe even, you know, maybe a weekday it's not the best, but Mitchell out there, and that's all concrete, runs weight, you know, you don't have any trucks.
0: Never ran into too many trucks on Mitchell, so, and just when there's only one or two, they're pretty good about not being a problem.
1: That. Well, I think I'm cooled off sufficiently, Joe. I'm going to get out there and sling some grass.
0: Okay, good talk to you. Catch you later. KC0, NOX.
1: 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QRT, actually.

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1: 587.
0: Vehicle's been removed. Roadway is open. Be tight.
1: 10-4, should be clear.

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3: 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And should be clear.

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towards Highway 24. However, we did get a hold of them, and they said everything is fine, so you do not need to respond, but I just want to let you know, because you're going to get the cat notification.

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1: 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Are you available?
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1: 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We'll send them to Dream City. 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

0: I was unable to make contact with the caller. I left a voicemail. I'll be 10-8 from this, and can you reattach me back to the Superloads?
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0: 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Should be clear.
1: Megan Status, Monero, go ahead.
0: Hunter, can I have two CNI vehicles eastbound 36 east of South Shelby School? Both described as black SUVs, one with California, the other with Nevada license. Numerics unknown, driving in plain of speed and bad pass.
1: Good, officer. You stated that was two black colored vehicles.
0: Two black SUVs is all they had.
1: Very safe, Megan. Today we'll get an officer.
0: Sure, be clear.

that she is having severe pain in her hip with dizziness and nausea. RP did just say that she was starting to become unresponsive. 29-year-old female, 315 3rd Street.

state, correction, no damage to state property, is requiring a report that advised that the trooper did have an extended ETA. 1251, Sling County, clear.

Copy 23, City Down. Well, did you say that started 1254?

0: 744.
1: 29 northbound at the 99 Missouri registration in Nora, J King 3, D David 2, D David on a light blue Subaru.

0: J1, J3. It's at the intersection of Main and 5th in Monroe City.
1: It's in the city?
0: Yes. Monroe County is who gave it to us. Deputies, extended ETA.
1: Is Monroe City PD en route?
0: Don't believe so. Should be clear. Megan 253.
2: 253, Megan, show me en route to Blackhawk Elementary School to recover the stolen vehicle.
0: 10-4, should be clear.

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0: 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Sure,
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0: a GMC black truck with Kansas plate 7596 Adam Lincoln Young on Highway 36 heading westbound. RP's name is Jill. Her callback number is 660-247-5938. They just entered Caldwell County. She states that the driver in the GMC truck is all over the road, has sideswiped her vehicle, slowing down, speeding up, and swerving. She is in a black Mercedes.
1: Interbridge clear.
2: Central, Plain County, M.S. 809 East Gordon Street, 809 East Gordon Street, Legendary Nursing. For a 78-year-old male, mental status change, urinary retention, and refusing a catheter, 1308.

male, conscious, breathing. Patient is lethargic, not bleeding or vomiting blood, not experiencing any pain. Patient does have a recent change in mental status. Urinary retention and refusing a catheter. History of diabetes. Vitals, blood pressure 124 over 72, pulse of 90 and temperature of 98.7. The patient has taken medication including insulin. 1312.

0: 60. We've got a report of a brown dog running around Highway 36 and Highway 5, Marceline.
1: Yeah.

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2: That plate comes back on a 2020 Chrysler Pacifica in the color white to a Philip Chapman out of Kansas, showing an expiration of April of 26, negative 29.

0: they blocking traffic from being able to use that alley? He states that the vehicles J1 is Edward Mary 9, Victor 2 Paul, Edward Mary 9, Victor 2 Paul. Again, this is at 114 Webster.
1: Plain County, copy, sounds 1317.

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call about a fraud alert on a compromised adult. He's been withdrawing large sums of money trying to help somebody. He just left Mound City driving southbound I-29 on a white Nissan with very Montana plate. First two digits are 17. The information was given to me by her son. We are trying to stop her before she gets compromised with the cash.

0: I went east on 36 to the crossover right before the S-curves, and I didn't see anything. What do you think?
1: Yeah, that's 20 to me. 13, 20.

0: Southbound 36, just east of the Granger turnoff.
1: Sanborn route.
0: Trooper clear.

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2: Bravo 23.

0: southbound I-29 from Mound City. Approximately 20 minutes ago now. Try to contact Check Wellbeing. Cheryl Chestnut. Cheryl Chestnut in a white Nissan van bearing Montana registration. First two of the numerics, 1-7. A white Nissan, believed it's a van. Montana registration, first two, 1-7. She's in distress, carrying a large amount of cash. Family believes she's being defrauded. She won't speak with anybody. We've tried to call her cell phone, no answer.
1: 10-4, see if you can also get county out there. I'll be leaving troop.
0: 10-4, troop HQ.

the 2003 Chevrolet or GMC, I think it's a Chevrolet. It's 2 George, Charles Edward King, 19 Tom, 331210880.

0: 587, title only to Ricky Franklin of Moberly on a 2003 Chevrolet pickup, negative 1029s.
1: Devil making things. 587.
0: Sure, be clear.

0: And what was the description of the vehicle again? I'll head south from Mount City.
1: It's a white Nissan. The family thought it was a van, bearing Montana registration, first 217. The white Nissan believed to be a van, bearing Montana registration, first 217.
0: 10-4.
1: Trivage clear.
2: 136, St. Joe.
1: 136.
2: Do they have any kind of Live 360 on her?
1: We're not sure. We'll have to call the family member back.
2: 10-3, if you'd check so we can get an updated location, and if you'd work up a photo to email to us.
1: Your rage clear.
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0: photo has been emailed to you and attached to the incident.
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0: 744.
1: 10-4, thanks.
0: And she does also have a Skidmore address.

0: the update to the from the bank. His wife is on the bank account, so there are no live updates.
1: At the 60, Mary Savannah sending an officer to their branch. Other than that, there's Maryville. If she hasn't already hit there.
0: 10-4, 744.
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0: Turn base clear.

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0: I've made it up to the 65 where 744 was observing traffic. I haven't seen her yet. I'll go ahead and call the branches in St. Joe and advise them of the situation. Andrew County has their branch to call them if she shows up.

reference. 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She lives on Maple Street, I want to say 1600 block. 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Sam Tom Ocean Nora.

0: maroon Jeep Grand Cherokee is on the south side of Highway 6 and the field entrance, just west of Route Peepaw. Jessica Hennis is the driver. She ran out of gas, has help around him tonight.
1: 1424, should be clear.
2: Central will be 10-8, paper served.
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0: Did you say 2028?
1: 10-3.
0: 10-4. No action taken from 1-8.
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0: 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White Volkswagen.
1: 942 standby, St. Joseph 1344, Davies County requesting assistance at 307 2nd Avenue in Pattonsburg. 307 2nd Avenue in Pattonsburg for a suicidal subject armed with a handgun.
2: Be an Alpha camera.
1: 1344, troop H clear. St. Joseph 942, go ahead with the registration.
0: Missouri temp tag 008, M Mary, V Victor, F Frank, V Boy, a white Volkswagen.
1: Go ahead, Mr. Operator.
0: Missouri Operator, last of Hendricks, H. Henry, E. Edward, N. Nora, D. David, R. Robert, I. Ida, X. X-ray, first of Randy, R. Robert, A. Adam, N. Nora, D. David, Y. Young, middle initial, D. David, date of birth, 06-07-1976, it's a white male out of Missouri.

0: 24.
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0: 305, Central Traffic.
1: 305, TriBridge clear.

0: Polk County.
1: Be advised that subject that we were looking for on the highway referenced the defrauding was found in Maryville.
0: 10-4. Your vision clear.
1: Polk County, sir.

0: maneuver near the vicinity of State Highway 5 North and Wildflower Drive at the Lake Centerhead entrance. We just had a report of a reckless driver, Highway 5 North, southbound towards Unionville. Reporting party is advising of a gray pickup pulling a small trailer with an unknown load. The trailer is going to be a single axle trailer. 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Unwilling to fill out a statement. We also have a deputy en route to the area.
1: What's the driver complaint?
0: Reporting party is advising that they have followed this gray pickup truck since Cincinnati, and it has been driving on the wrong side of the roadway and almost hit another vehicle head-on.

0: canine vehicle, southbound Missouri 5 from Wildfire Drive in Putnam County. Southbound Missouri 5 from Wildflower Drive. It's a gray truck pulling a small single axle trailer all over the roadway.
1: Tell me if I'm out of position, south of Green City.
0: 10-4, should be clear.

0: 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It's going to be 34370 Hamden Road.
1: 10-4.
2: Thank you.
0: You're welcome.
3: 642-640, are you taking that call?
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0: X-ray 86 Union 4 L Lincoln. Not sure if he's still armed. Unknown direction travel.
1: Okay, I think I overheard Davies County trying to check for a phone ping. Can you just get updates if that happens?
0: 10-4. 706.
2: 44.
0: 305.
3: 10-44. Sounds like there's a Harrison County deputy staged at the truck parking at the 80. I'm watching I-35. I'm going to go over and take northbound 69 south of Bethany.
0: 10-4. Is your gauge clear?

0: making, referencing that reckless driver, State Highway 5 North near the intersection of Wildflower Drive. My deputy was able to locate that vehicle. Found no violations. He's 10-8. Your trooper can disregard.
1: 10-4. Trooper clear.

0: state highway you see to locate that individual. Do you have any information for us to give him?
1: We do not have a name. However, he's driving a red Honda Accord. Red Honda Accord, unknown state registration, XX-ray 86, U Union 4, Lincoln. XX-ray 86, Union 4, Lincoln, possibly armed with a handgun.
0: Okay.

0: attention, True Beach officer, CNI driver, north on I-35 from the 31-mile marker. CNI driver, north on I-35 from the 31-mile marker, a gray BMW passenger car. Gray BMW passenger car bearing Texas registration, unknown numerics, complaint of passing on the shoulder, cutting off other vehicles. Authority Troop A at 1431, Troop H clear.
1: Okay, one.
2: Proceed.
1: Nikom from Monterey County, our deputy gave a 15-15 at AK.
2: Proceed.
1: Monterey County, clear.

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1: 1432.
0: I will be out on 65 right across the street from this address for green the roadway.
1: Copy, 1432.

0: Are your deputies out with that suicidal subject?
1: Negative. My deputies are out at the residence. The suicidal subject has left the residence. Unsure direction of travel. Unsure location where he's heading. Possibly Albany.
2: You'll say he is going to, and the grandparent's name is going to be in Albany.

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1: 29 northbound at the 69.2, tire debris all over the road. There's also a semi up ahead on the shoulder, hazard zone.

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1: Gonna transport that stuff to St. Joe Mosaic. You can show me 10-8 and 706 is gonna remain on scene.
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1: Be Highway 157 at Big Loop Trail with a gray Dodge Caravan, no plates.
0: Clear.
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last name is going to be House. H. Henry, O. Ocean, W. William, E. Edward, F. Sam. First is Haley. H. Henry, A. Adam, Y. Young, L. Lincoln, double E. Edward, middle, and Nora. Date of birth is 06-04-2000, white female, Missouri.

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2: Okay, 911, to report.
0: All right.
2: 84783, vehicle, mileage 66172, gallons be 17.004. Also back in the county and off duty.
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0: And I'm not sure if there's either, but I'm going to go down there and talk with them.
1: I know what I was thinking, too.
2: In North Main Street, Brookfield, for an 88-year-old male who had some teeth pulled last week on the 8th. Did not smoke, eat, or drink anything. Our people make sure his electrolytes are okay. Does have dementia. Does have issue, heart issues, a supercubic catheter, and did have a bladder infection recently.

Attention, Wayne County Ambulance, Brookfield First Responders, Wayne County Ambulance, Brookfield First Responders. Need your response to 303 West Lockling Avenue, Brookfield. Again, 303 West Lockling Avenue, Brookfield. It's going to be Casey's for a possible CVA, 73-year-old male. The state of he is having facial droopage on the left side. Please clear speech time now 1512 to the CV

0: 7-8.
1: We'll both be 10-8. This was CMU employees where they were replacing the water line here. They advised us they'd head cones and signage out, but it wasn't contracted out. It was just given to CMU. They were replacing it. But we're 10-8. The roadway's clear now. They're done.
0: A copy to CMU.
2: Copy, none of my officers will be in position.
0: Hi, copy.
2: DeKalb County to St. Joe State.

0: I'm going to hit somebody head on. The RP's name is Dana. Phone number is 660-726-2272.
1: First 10-8 from Laughlin, en route to North Main, 7-0-15-6.

0: on and just north of Business 36, Missouri C. Charles B. Boy 1, K. King 7, K. King, repeating Charles Boy 1, King 7, King 27, Missouri.
1: Thank you.

0: with this vehicle. They're taking one of their pets to the animal hospital here across from Applebee's on Business 36. I'm just going to meet them down there.
1: Copy. I'll take it to the animal hospital, 1519.
2: Transport to the hospital. You can cancel this one.
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0: 704.
1: Savannah is 1, N Nora, 4, B Boyd, L Lincoln, 4, C Charles, V Victor, 5, S Sam, N Nora, 360777. It's on a Nissan, unknown year.
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2: I have tank reading at 4, 3, 7, 1, 6, 14 gallons, 642 car.

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1: 943, go ahead.
2: Westbound, yes, 36, east of County Road 265, Missouri registration, C. Charles, Z. Zebra, 6, Y. Young, 0, Y. Young, on a white Ford SUV.

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0: 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I'm Finnick.
1: I-43, was this a 1046 or a traffic stop?
0: 1046.
1: 10-4.

Adam, F. Sam, F. Sam, E. Edward, T. Tom, first name Martha, M. Mary, A. Adam, R. Robert, T. Tom, H. Henry, A. Adam, and initial J. John, date of birth 01-08-1942, white, female, was there.

0: information. There is a 1050 US 36 at Missouri 31, the Easton Junction. They have not requested assistance. Buchanan County is on scene. The information came from a communications operator.
1: 10-4.
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1: 2 K King, S Sam, 2 A Adam. Abortion, please.

Attention Troop H Officer, CNI vehicle northbound I-29 from the 32.6 approximately 10 minutes ago. Northbound I-29 from the 32.6. A white Chevrolet truck. Complaint of following too closely and swerving in and out of traffic and cutting other vehicles off. Authority Troop A, 1555, Troop H, clear.

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0: Sixteen oh four.

First is Thomas, T. Thomas, Henry, L. Ocean, M. Mary, A. Adam, S. Sam, Middle, L. Lincoln. 03101994. And social if you need it.

Flagler Coast 136. Heart rate is 65 on the monitor, showing a right bundle branch block with possible first degree block. Blood pressure will be 140 over 76, a MAP of 97, respiratory rate of 18, that 96% on room air. Do you have any questions or orders for us?

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0: Cameron to 682. Just had an open line 911 call, 3181 Southeast Wildlife Road. Could not tell if there was distress in the background or not. It's actually not plotting exactly to an address, but it is plotting roadside. Looks like between State Route F and Tobin Valley Drive, right there at the S-curve.
1: 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Show me around.
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0: 682. I called the number back. Brian answered, advised it was a pocket dial, accidental. No need for a response. You can disregard.
1: 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Give me 10-8.

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0: be Highway 157 at Big Loop Trail with a red motorcycle, no registration.
1: 7-4, should be clear.

0: We have a report of a CNI driver. It will be a white tractor trailer with the company name Landstar on the side, southbound from the 73.8 of I-29. The complainants stated that the semi driver had a full laptop in front of him on the dash, appeared to be watching a movie or playing a game. Well, that 307 in regards to a house being condemned.
1: Ten four Saint Joe, state clear.
0: I have a reporting party's name and number if you'd like.
1: Go ahead.
0: His name is Cody Byers, B-Y-E-R-S, and his number is 813-695-5122.
1: 10-4, state, just state clear.

I-29 from the 73.8. Southbound I-29 from the 73.8. A white tractor trailer. The company is Landstar. Complaint of the driver having a laptop on the dash watching a movie. Authority Holt County, 1635, Troop H clear.

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True.

0: Trooper H advised of a CNI vehicle eastbound 36 from Wheeling, say silver passenger car, complaint of speeding, cutting other vehicles off. Make your own case.
1: 10-4, the only description is a silver vehicle.
0: Silver passenger car.
1: Okay, show me advised.
0: Trooper.

0: Caldwell County Deputy.
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0: 10-4, St. Joe, stay clear.
1: Cameron, VB, clear.

0: collision on the vehicle comes back to a Christian Bradley on a 2013 Ford passenger car. Subject does have 99 out of Iowa, non-extraditable, statewide only.
1: Go for it, thanks.
0: Should be clear.

0: tonight from that call to PD. 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If you would just put the two CFSs together and email it to me.
1: Copy that. 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
1: 10-4, Gervais, clear. We have an individual wanting to talk to you on the phone to set up a meeting spot in person.

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0: Copy.

0: 743, go ahead.
1: Tires changed. We're back on the road. Connect.
0: 10-4. 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
1: You would show me 1042, then 1041 special trip assignment traffic overtime.
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1: 10-4, check there.
2: So the Derek, go ahead.
1: The Derek County, reference the CNI vehicle, the tan Ford 977. Has that vehicle stopped?
2: Received. I'll let my deputy know.
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0: Out of Missouri, L Lincoln, K King 4, H Henry 7, A Adam. Lincoln King 4, Henry 7, Adam.
1: Registration to Ariel O'Brien on a 2014 Dodge passenger car expiring 2026, negative 29.
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0: 1016 westbound 36, just east of the airport. Missouri XXRay E Edward 9, J John 4, R Robert. Repeating, X-ray Edward 9, John 4, Robert, Missouri 27.
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0: 251, just north of 36, Michigan Plate, E. Edward P. Paul R. Robert, 9422, repeating Edward Paul Robert, 9422, Michigan.
1: George Mary 2, Charles 0, John. George Mary 2, Charles 0, John, Missouri.

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0: 9, Adam 17, 1001. 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
1: Time is 5:49 p.m. This is the N0SAX repeater. Good evening.

Caldwell County Ambulance, have a request for response to the Cowgill area for a 75-year-old female, difficulty breathing. I'll have an address for you shortly.

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0: 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John King 0 Nora 4 Henry, Missouri.
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2: 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You gave me two different years.
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0: 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First responders advising she's unresponsive.
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0: 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First responders advising she is unresponsive.

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0: Registration to Zay Zoran of Napier, West Virginia, and is on a 2022 Big Tex, gross weight, 12,000 pounds. J1 Associate C. Charles 497581 is not showing an expiration date, negative 29.
1: 10-4, can you email me that response, please?
0: 10-3. Sure,

going to be a disabled veteran play with the D. David V. Victor vertical on the left side. Person plate's going to be 5, 9, 6, 2, 6.

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0: At the driver's request, I've contacted Gabrielson's. They're in and come out. Tow his vehicle, at least down to their shop. Maybe see if they got the wrong gas in it as to what's causing the problem here. So I'll be waiting here with them.
1: Okay.

Mission Link Pet Ambulance, please respond to 315 Hunt Street, going to be life care, door number 3. You have an 81-year-old male with pneumonia on 4 liters of O2, still having breathing problems. Time now is 1816 WQV 519.

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0: I copy. Driver of vehicle advised as not yet registered. I was just confirming as such. I have a JT1 ready.
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0: It's going to be same as registered owner to the initial plate. Last name Lesher, Lincoln Edward Sam, Henry Edward Robert, first name Madison, common spelling. Middle initial L. Lincoln, date of birth 2001-07-28, OLN, Young 019-061-002, white female Missouri.

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0: This is Carroll County 911 testing out portable pagers and receivers for the North Central Carroll Fire Protection District, Station 1 and 2. Testing 1, 2, 3, 4, 5, end of test, 1901.
1: Phil 6, copy, tones 911.